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1: I'm Xander Kelly, filling in for Barbara Brooks with 107 News, brought to you by the Hearing and Dizziness Clinic. The Dare to be Challenged Women and Girls Fitness event is back, and they're looking for volunteers. On May 24th, the nonprofit will be hosting a 5K run, a 10K run, and a 5K nature walk at the Holiday Beach Conservation Park in Amherstburg. Interested participants can sign up alone or with a team, and all participants also get access to the Movati Outdoor Fitness class, medals, swag bags, and more. All proceeds raised for this event will go to GOALS, Girls Organizing and Learning Sport, and the Harrow Food Bank. If you're interested in volunteering for this event, please reach out as soon as possible at daretobechallenged.com. That's dare, the number 2, the letter B, challenged.com. 4 suspects remain outstanding following a violent home invasion in East Windsor. Shortly after 9:30 a.m. on May 14th, officers responded to a report of a home invasion in progress at a residence in the 1100 block of Cora Greenwood Drive. Officers learned that 5 suspects had forced their way into the house, while a 6th fled before entering. At least 3 of the suspects were armed with firearms, and 2 were dressed in police uniforms and impersonating officers. Once inside, the suspects assaulted, threatened, and stole from the 3 victims. The stolen items were later recovered in the area. When police arrived, the suspects fled through the rear of the residence. 1 suspect was immediately arrested while fleeing. A 2nd suspect was arrested in a nearby area 2 hours later. A loaded handgun and an airsoft pistol were recovered inside this home. All 3 victims sustained non-life-threatening injuries. Investigators believe the incident was targeted. O'Shane Anthony McCarthy, 31, and a 16-year-old male who cannot be identified under the Youth Criminal Justice Act have been charged with several offenses, including break and enter and commit assault, misleading use of badge, uniform by civilian, possession of a weapon, assault, and forcible confinement. 4 additional male suspects remain outstanding. Investigators are asking residents and business owners in the area of Cora Greenwood Drive, Hung Court, and Whistler Crescent to review any surveillance, doorbell, or dash camera footage between 8:30 a.m. and 10:30 a.m. on May 14th. Anyone with information is asked to contact Major Crimes Unit at 519-255-6700, extension 4830. In sports, the Detroit Tigers lost to the Cleveland Guardians last night 2-8. They're set to play again this evening. And the Toronto Blue Jays lost to the New York Yankees 7-6 last night, with their next game set for tonight as well. Windsor-Essex is under yellow heat warning until the end of the day. We are expecting daytime highs of 30 to 32 degrees Celsius with humidex values of 36 to 38 and overnight lows of 20 degrees Celsius. Extreme heat can affect anyone's health. Check on older adults, those living alone, and other at-risk people in person or on the phone multiple times today. Watch for early signs of heat exhaustion, including headaches, nausea, and dizziness, and fatigue. Heatstroke is a medical emergency, so stay alert. 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I'm Xander Kelly, filling in for Barbara Brooks for The Berg.

Amherstburg's 107.9, the Berg. Hey, good morning. Happy Tuesday. It's Mark McKenzie. Love these short work weeks. And looking like it's going to be another warm one today, mainly sunny. Thunderstorms possible this afternoon and this evening, getting up to a high of 28 today. Currently, we're already sitting at about 20 here at the Berg Studios on Sandwich South in Amherstburg. Got the truth coming up for you after No Doubt on the Berg.

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I am Mark McKenzie. Good morning. Thanks so much for tuning in. Did you see the House of Commons petition that is out right now? It's calling for federal regulated employees in primarily computer-based roles to have the right to work remotely at least 3 days per week unless physical presence is clearly needed in an office. There's this petition, again, that is going around, and it's one of those issues, I think, where nobody's changing their mind. The workers say, if the job can be done from home, why am I sitting in traffic just to prove I exist? The employers say, well, we need people back in the office for culture and collaboration and accountability. Now, I'm going to be honest with you. I think the answer is probably somewhere in the middle. The old 5 day, you know, office week is a tough sell forever now, you know, especially after COVID. The problem is that there's always those bad apples that ruin it for everybody. Like, sure, you may do great working from home, but Janice logs into her computer at 9 a.m. and then goes to the grocery store, goes to the coffee shop, you know, and runs all her errands, gets nothing done. And someone's trying to get a hold of Janice because something's wrong. You know, something, there's a fire that needs to be put out and she's nowhere to be found. So again, just like any job, you know, the majority of people do their job. They do their job correctly, but there's always those bad apples, right? That ruin it for everybody. And that's the problem. And that's why I think a lot of these employers are hesitant to have everybody work from home. Right now, I like the idea of an option, right? My kid is sick. Hey, I need to work from home today. My kid's sick and I can't find someone to watch him. I get those things. Or you know what? I'm sick. Like, I'm not feeling great. I can still get my job done at home. I don't need to, you know, I don't need to take a sick day and get nothing done. So just let me work from home. But again, there's always those people who take advantage of it, right? Or those people who are just the bad apples who ruin it for everybody. And that's the sad part. So we'll see how all this pans out. Arkell's coming up. Here's Avril Lavigne on Amherstburg's 107.9 The Berg.

Amherstburg's 107.9, the Berg. Heat warning in effect for our listening area. Mainly sunny today. Thunderstorms possible this afternoon and this evening. High of 28 currently. Already sitting at about 20 here at the Berg Studios on Sandwich South in Amherstburg. Take us with you wherever you go. You can always stream us live through our website at ckbg.ca. Did you see Anderson Cooper's farewell to 60 Minutes happened over the weekend? And yeah, he's officially signed off now. He's been on the show. I didn't realize he'd been on 60 Minutes for nearly 20 years. Now, he's not leaving TV, still doing Anderson Cooper 360 on CNN, but says just the grind of doing both jobs was cutting into his time with his two young kids. And I think that's fair. It's one of those career decisions where the job's massive, right? Platform is massive. Prestige is massive. But your kids are only little once. Like, I say that all the time, too. I'm like, we only have one son. He's 12 now. I don't want to miss these years, right? They only happen once. And then, you know, he's going to be moving away before you know it, going to college and starting his own family after that. And then, you know, I've missed out on his whole childhood. So, you know, the math again changes pretty quickly, right? So I get it. But yeah, Anderson Cooper, done with 60 Minutes, still staying on CNN. Again, I can't believe he was on 60 Minutes for 20 years. I had no idea. Not that I'm a big 60 Minutes fan. Here's Papa Roach on the Berg.

0: What's up? Alien here. You know, from space. And... Oh, I'm loving people's reactions to the news that Lotto Max now has more chances to win, with up to 90 new prizes of $100,000. See? She also can't believe there's millions more to win every single draw. But it's real. Believe it.
1: Oh, aliens!
0: Way ahead of you, buddy. Already bought my ticket.
2: 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Believe it. Lotto Max.
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1: 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The Dare to be Challenged Women and Girls Fitness event is back, and they're looking for volunteers. On May 24th, the nonprofit will be hosting a 5K run, a 10K run, and a 5K nature walk at the Holiday Beach Conservation Park in Amherstburg. Interested participants can sign up alone or with a team, and all participants also get access to the Mavati Outdoor Fitness class, medals, swag bags, and more. All proceeds raised for this event will go to GOALS, Girls Organizing and Learning Sport, and the Harrow Food Bank. If you're interested in volunteering for this event, please reach out as soon as possible at daretobechallenged.com. That's dare, the number 2, the letter B, challenged.com. 4 suspects remain outstanding following a violent home invasion in East Windsor. Shortly after 9:30 a.m. on May 14th, officers responded to a report of a home invasion in progress at a residence in the 1100 block of Cora Greenwood Drive. Officers learned that 5 suspects had forced their way into the house, while a 6th fled before entering. At least 3 of the suspects were armed with firearms, and 2 were dressed in police uniforms and impersonating officers. Once inside, the suspects assaulted, threatened, and stole from the 3 victims. The stolen items were later recovered in the area. When police arrived, the suspects fled through the rear of the residence. One suspect was immediately arrested while fleeing. A second suspect was arrested in a nearby area 2 hours later. A loaded handgun and an airsoft pistol were recovered inside this home. All 3 victims sustained non-life-threatening injuries. Investigators believe the incident was targeted. O'Shane Anthony McCarthy, 31, and a 16-year-old male who cannot be identified under the Youth Criminal Justice Act have been charged with several offenses, including break and enter and commit assault, misleading use of badge, uniform by civilian, possession of a weapon, assault, and forcible confinement. 4 additional male suspects remain outstanding. Investigators are asking residents and business owners in the area of Cora Greenwood Drive, Hung Court, and Whistler Crescent to review any surveillance, doorbell, or dash camera footage between 8:30 a.m. and 10:30 a.m. on May 14th. Anyone with information is asked to contact the Major Crimes Unit at 519-255-6700, extension 4830. In sports, the Detroit Tigers lost to the Cleveland Guardians last night 2-8. They're set to play again this evening. And the Toronto Blue Jays lost to the New York Yankees 7-6 last night, with their next game set for tonight as well. Today's forecast, Windsor Essex is under yellow heat warning until the end of the day. We are expecting daytime highs of 30 to 32 degrees Celsius with humidex values of 36 to 38 and overnight lows of 20 degrees Celsius. Extreme heat can affect anyone's health. Check on older adults, those living alone, and other at-risk people in person or on the phone multiple times today. Watch for early signs of heat exhaustion, including headaches, nausea, dizziness, and fatigue. Heatstroke is a medical emergency, so stay alert. 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

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Good morning. It's Mark McKenzie, already sitting at about 21. Mix of sun and clouds this morning here at the Berg Studios on Sandwich South in Amherstburg, getting up to a high of 28 this afternoon. That heat warning in effect for our listening area. Going to see some thunderstorms possible this afternoon and this evening. It is Tuesday. Yeah, it is Tuesday. Short work week. Hopefully you enjoyed your weekend. What makes Amherstburg great? If you missed it over the weekend, we will replay it for you coming up at 10:30 this morning. Here's the Tragically Hip with Bob Cajun on the Berg.

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Amherst's 107.9, the Berg heat warning in effect for our listening area. Already sitting at 21 here at the Berg Studios on Sandwich South in Amherst. And going to be a sunny one today, getting up to a high of about 28 this afternoon, with it to feel more like 35. Yeah, crazy, right? And you know, with the heat come the ticks. Yeah. The Windsor Essex County Health Unit says that the ticks are back. Tick season is here, which is always one of those reminders, you know, nature's beautiful, but also it's slightly trying to ruin your day, right? I love to go for hikes. I love to go to Ojibwe and do hikes or Point Pelee, but then I'm always like, oh no, the ticks. So if you're out in tall grass, trails, parks, gardens, even just doing yard work, like check yourself when you get back inside, check the kids, check the dog, check behind the knees, the ankles, the waistline, the hairline, all the annoying little places that ticks like to hide. I know, like, you're probably like, Mackenzie's talking about ticks at 7:20 in the morning. Yeah, because I'm terrified of them. And I think most people are. And they're back. 3 days grace on the bird.

KMS Sports 107.9 The Berg with the Bare Naked Ladies. So, did you see the NFL announced their schedule last week? But, you know, I know that's old news now, but a lot of fans complaining about how many games are ending up on those streaming services. So, you got games on Netflix and Amazon Prime and then even Peacock in the States. And so, it's really, you know, back in the day, it was just all the main networks, right? Everybody gets the main networks. You can literally get them on an antenna. And now you got to pay for all these different streaming services. And the NFL's response is, well, pretty much too bad. The league says it loves the new model. They think it's the most fan-friendly setup in sports. Right. Fan-friendly if you have like six subscriptions and two smart TVs, the emotional strength to explain to your dad why the game isn't just on Channel 7 anymore. The NFL knows we're going to complain. Even did you see, like, even Donald Trump was complaining about it. Even he said this is ridiculous. So, you know, when the president, I mean, listen, Donald Trump complains about a lot, but even when the president's talking about, like, this is ridiculous that it's all on streaming services now, maybe you need to rethink this. They're not going to, because they know how much money they're making from the, like, Netflix and Prime. They're paying a fortune for the rights to these games. Here's Benson Boone. This is Mystical Magical on Amherstburg's 107.9 The Berg.

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Heat warning in effect for our listening area. Mainly sunny skies today. Thunderstorms possible this afternoon and this evening. Getting up to a high of 28, but with the Humidex, going to feel more like 35 this afternoon. Currently, we're sitting at about 22 Celsius already here at the Berg Studios on Sandwich South in Amherstburg. We'll take a check your news headlines at the top of the hour. Here's Sam Roberts, man.

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1: I'm Xander Kelly, filling in for Barbara Brooks with 107 News, brought to you by the Hearing and Dizziness Clinic. The Dare to be Challenged Women and Girls Fitness event is back, and they're looking for volunteers. On May 24th, the nonprofit will be hosting a 5K run, a 10K run, and a 5K nature walk at the Holiday Beach Conservation Park in Amherstburg. Interested participants can sign up alone or with a team, and all participants also get access to the Movati Outdoor Fitness class, medals, swag bags, and more. All proceeds raised for this event will go to GOALS, Girls Organizing and Learning Sport, and the Harrow Food Bank. If you're interested in volunteering for this event, please reach out as soon as possible at daretobechallenged.com. That's dare, the number 2, the letter B, challenged.com. 4 suspects remain outstanding following a violent home invasion in East Windsor. Shortly after 9:30 a.m. on May 14th, officers responded to a report of a home invasion in progress at a residence in the 1100 block of Cora Greenwood Drive. Officers learned that 5 suspects had forced their way into the house, while a 6th fled before entering. At least 3 of the suspects were armed with firearms, and 2 were dressed in police uniforms and impersonating officers. Once inside, the suspects assaulted, threatened, and stole from the 3 victims. The stolen items were later recovered in the area. When police arrived, the suspects fled through the rear of the residence. 1 suspect was immediately arrested while fleeing, a 2nd suspect was arrested in a nearby area 2 hours later. A loaded handgun and an airsoft pistol were recovered inside this home. All 3 victims sustained non-life-threatening injuries. Investigators believe the incident was targeted. O'Shane Anthony McCarthy, 31, and a 16-year-old male who cannot be identified under the Youth Criminal Justice Act have been charged with several offenses, including break and enter and commit assault, misleading use of badge, uniform by civilian, possession of a weapon, assault, and forcible confinement. 4 additional male suspects remain outstanding. Investigators are asking residents and business owners in the area of Cora Greenwood Drive, Hung Court, and Whistler Crescent to review any surveillance, doorbell, or dash camera footage between 8:30 a.m. and 10:30 a.m. on May 14th. Anyone with information is asked to contact Major Crimes Unit at 519-255-6700, extension 4830. In sports, the Detroit Tigers lost to the Cleveland Guardians last night 2-8. They're set to play again this evening. And the Toronto Blue Jays lost to the New York Yankees 7-6 last night, with their next game set for tonight as well. Windsor-Essex is under yellow heat warning until the end of the day. We are expecting daytime highs of 30 to 32 degrees Celsius with humidex values of 36 to 38 and overnight lows of 20 degrees Celsius. Extreme heat can affect anyone's health. Check on older adults, those living alone, and other at-risk people in person or on the phone multiple times today. Watch for early signs of heat exhaustion, including headaches, nausea, and dizziness, and fatigue. Heatstroke is a medical emergency, so stay alert. 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I'm Xander Kelly, filling in for Barbara Brooks for The Berg.

Amherst 107.9 on the Berg with the Philosopher Kings. Hey, it's Mark McKenzie, mainly sunny today. Thunderstorms passable this afternoon and this evening. High of 28. The humidex is going to feel more like 35 this afternoon. Currently sitting at about 22. Here at the Berg Studios on Sandwich South in Amherstburg. It is Tuesday already, which means the replay of What Makes Amherstburg Great going to be coming up for you at 10:30 this morning. So if you missed it, with Nate Carr and Richard Petty over the weekend, we will replay What Makes Amherstburg Great coming up for you at 10:30 this morning. Nickelback on the way after the Wallflowers. It's Amherstburg's 107.9 The Berg and online at ckbg.ca.

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Amherstburg's 107.9 The Berg. Did you watch the Ronda Rousey Gina Carano fight over the weekend? I mean, if you missed it, I mean, I can't really blame you because it was only 17 seconds. Yeah, a 17-second fight. Submission. Rousey defeated Carano by submission in 17 seconds. And they made some money for it. Purses at $2.2 million for Ronda Rousey and just over $1 million for Carano. Not bad for 17 seconds, right? Just crazy. That is like... it's a sneeze with production value. People waited for it. The hype machine did its thing. Netflix made it feel like a major event. And then it was over before some people, like, before you even open the chip dip. You know what I mean? So Rousey got the win. Carano still got paid. And sometimes you get a classic. Sometimes you get a commercial break with gloves. We've seen it before. It won't be the last time. They took your money. This is what it's all about. They know that they got the money already, so they don't care. Great Big C, it's Ordinary Day on the Berg.

Amherstburg's 107.9. The Berg heat warning in effect for our listening area. Mainly sunny today with thunderstorms possible this afternoon and this evening. With the Humidex. I know, like, we were literally talking about wind chill a few weeks ago. Now we're talking about heat warnings and Humidex. With the Humidex getting up to 35 this afternoon. How crazy is that? Currently sitting at about 22 with the Humidex, already feels like 25 here at the Berg Studios on Sandwich South in Amherstburg. And have you seen the Michael Jackson biopic yet? It's reached about $704 million worldwide is how much it's already made. Still behind Bohemian Rhapsody. That grossed more than $910 million worldwide. Now... the Michael Jackson biopic, Michael, it's putting some pressure on Bohemian Rhapsody. I mean, again, it's crossed the $700 million mark, makes it a massive hit. Still a long climb to catch Queen's movie. Again, like more than $910 million. Either way, though, the lesson's pretty obvious. Music nostalgia still prints money. It's making a lot of money. So, give people a big artist and familiar songs, a theater full of memories, and they still show up. Here's Taylor Swift on Amherstburg's 107.9 The Berg.

0: What's up? Alien here. You know, from space. And... Oh, I'm loving people's reactions to the news that Lotto Max now has more chances to win, with up to 90 new prizes of $100,000. See? She also can't believe there's millions more to win every single draw. But it's real. 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
1: 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The Dare to be Challenged Women and Girls Fitness event is back, and they're looking for volunteers. On May 24th, the nonprofit will be hosting a 5K run, a 10K run, and a 5K nature walk at the Holiday Beach Conservation Park in Amherstburg. Interested participants can sign up alone or with a team, and all participants also get access to the Movati Outdoor Fitness class, medals, swag bags, and more. All proceeds raised for this event will go to GOALS, Girls Organizing and Learning Sport, and the Harrow Food Bank. If you're interested in volunteering for this event, please reach out as soon as possible at daretobechallenged.com. That's dare, the number 2, the letter B, challenged.com. 4 suspects remain outstanding following a violent home invasion in East Windsor. Shortly after 9:30 a.m. on May 14th, officers responded to a report of a home invasion in progress at a residence in the 1100 block of Cora Greenwood Drive. Officers learned that 5 suspects had forced their way into the house, while a 6th fled before entering. At least 3 of the suspects were armed with firearms, and 2 were dressed in police uniforms and impersonating officers. Once inside, the suspects assaulted, threatened, and stole from the 3 victims. The stolen items were later recovered in the area. When police arrived, the suspects fled through the rear of the residence. One suspect was immediately arrested while fleeing. A 2nd suspect was arrested in a nearby area 2 hours later. A loaded handgun and an airsoft pistol were recovered inside this home. All 3 victims sustained non-life-threatening injuries. Investigators believe the incident was targeted. O'Shane Anthony McCarthy, 31, and a 16-year-old male who cannot be identified under the Youth Criminal Justice Act have been charged with several offenses, including break and enter and commit assault, misleading use of badge, uniform by civilian, possession of a weapon, assault, and forcible confinement. 4 additional male suspects remain outstanding. Investigators are asking residents and business owners in the area of Cora Greenwood Drive, Hung Court, and Whistler Crescent to review any surveillance, doorbell, or dash camera footage between 8:30 a.m. and 10:30 a.m. on May 14th. Anyone with information is asked to contact Major Crimes Unit at 519-255-6700, extension 4830. In sports, the Detroit Tigers lost to the Cleveland Guardians last night 2-8. They're set to play again this evening. And the Toronto Blue Jays lost to the New York Yankees 7-6 last night, with their next game set for tonight as well. Windsor-Essex is under yellow heat warning until the end of the day. We are expecting daytime highs of 30 to 32 degrees Celsius with humidex values of 36 to 38 and overnight lows of 20 degrees Celsius. Extreme heat can affect anyone's health. Check on older adults, those living alone, and other at-risk people in person or on the phone multiple times today. Watch for early signs of heat exhaustion, including headaches, nausea, and dizziness, and fatigue. Heatstroke is a medical emergency, so stay alert. 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I'm Xander Kelly, filling in for Barbara Brooks for The Burr.

Amherstburg's At Work Radio Station, 107.9 The Berg with Coldplay. Good morning, it's Mark McKenzie, and man, it's already pretty warm out there with the Humidex. Feels like 27 here at the Berg Studios on Sandwich South in Amherstburg, and going to be mainly sunny today. Some afternoon and evening showers in the forecast, getting up to a high of 28, but with the Humidex, going to feel like 35. Yeah, that heat warning in effect for our listening area today. If you missed what makes Amherstburg great over the weekend, we'll replay it for you coming up at 10:30 this morning. Three Doors Down coming up, as well as some Van Halen. Here's Nelly Furtado on the Berg.

Bama's Fergs, at Work Radio Station 107.9, The Berg. So there's a review looking at exercise, and they're now actually saying you don't even need to go crazy with exercise. They're calling it exercise snacking. So they're saying brief movements, like, you know, 1 to 2 minutes of stair climbing or body weight training throughout the day. So do it a couple times a day for even just 2 minutes at a time, and you're actually going to see some results. Kind of cool, like tiny bursts of movement during the day. Again, you know, a minute or two of stairs, a minute or two of squats, minute or two of body weight exercises. So listen, like, you don't have to go to the gym. That's the whole thing here. You know, walk around during a phone call. Do something while the coffee's brewing. Not magic, just a reminder that your body was not built to sit like a folding chair for 8 hours straight. So if you say, I don't have time, you do have some time. You got 2 minutes. All right, go for a bathroom break and use the bathroom on the second floor instead of the first floor.

Amherst 107.9 The Berg. Hey, good morning. It's Mark McKenzie. Aaron Rodgers coming back to the NFL for another season. He's going to be with the Pittsburgh Steelers again. But the dude's turning 43 in December, which by NFL standards means every good throw going to be called vintage and every bad throw is going to be called a medical debate. This is either going to start looking brilliant or exhausting. Maybe both. I dig Aaron Rodgers. I'm so glad that he's back. It's a one-year thing. Reportedly worth more than $20 million. If he wins, everyone calls him a genius. The problem is if he falls apart, everyone says they saw it coming. A lot of people were shocked at how good Aaron Rodgers played last season. So even if he can just be as good as last season, I think that's a big win. And I don't think he really cares. He's walking away with 20 mil, right? He's laughing all the way to the bank. Morgan Wallen and Post Malone on Amherst 107.9 The Berg.

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Heat warning in effect for our listening area. Mainly sunny today. Thunderstorms this afternoon and this evening in the forecast. A high of 28, but with a humidex 35 is what it's going to feel like. Currently, we're sitting right around 24, but feels like 29 with the humidex here at the Berg Studios on Sandwich South in Amherstburg. I'm getting on out of here. Enjoy the rest of your Tuesday. What makes Amherstburg great? Coming up at 10:30, going to leave you with some Alanis Morissette on the Berg.

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1: I'm Xander Kelly, filling in for Barbara Brooks with 107 News, brought to you by the Hearing and Dizziness Clinic. The Dare to be Challenged Women and Girls Fitness event is back, and they're looking for volunteers. On May 24th, the nonprofit will be hosting a 5K run, a 10K run, and a 5K nature walk at the Holiday Beach Conservation Park in Amherstburg. Interested participants can sign up alone or with a team, and all participants also get access to the Mavati Outdoor Fitness class, medals, swag bags, and more. All proceeds raised for this event will go to GOALS, Girls Organizing and Learning Sport, and the Harrow Food Bank. If you're interested in volunteering for this event, please reach out as soon as possible at daretobechallenged.com. That's dare, the number 2, the letter B, challenged.com. 4 suspects remain outstanding following a violent home invasion in East Windsor. Shortly after 9:30 a.m. on May 14th, officers responded to a report of a home invasion in progress at a residence in the 1100 block of Cora Greenwood Drive. Officers learned that 5 suspects had forced their way into the house, while a 6th fled before entering. At least 3 of the suspects were armed with firearms, and 2 were dressed in police uniforms and impersonating officers. Once inside, the suspects assaulted, threatened, and stole from the 3 victims. The stolen items were later recovered in the area. When police arrived, the suspects fled through the rear of the residence. One suspect was immediately arrested while fleeing. A 2nd suspect was arrested in a nearby area 2 hours later. A loaded handgun and an airsoft pistol were recovered inside this home. All 3 victims sustained non-life-threatening injuries. Investigators believe the incident was targeted. O'Shane Anthony McCarthy, 31, and a 16-year-old male who cannot be identified under the Youth Criminal Justice Act have been charged with several offenses, including break and enter and commit assault, misleading use of badge, uniform by civilian, possession of a weapon, assault, and forcible confinement. 4 additional male suspects remain outstanding. Investigators are asking residents and business owners in the area of Cora Greenwood Drive, Hung Court, and Whistler Crescent to review any surveillance, doorbell, or dash camera footage between 8:30 a.m. and 10:30 a.m. on May 14th. Anyone with information is asked to contact the Major Crimes Unit at 519-255-6700, extension 4830. In sports, the Detroit Tigers lost to the Cleveland Guardians last night 2-8. They're set to play again this evening. And the Toronto Blue Jays lost to the New York Yankees 7-6 last night, with their next game set for tonight as well. Today's forecast, Windsor Essex is under yellow heat warning until the end of the day. We are expecting daytime highs of 30 to 32 degrees Celsius with humidex values of 36 to 38 and overnight lows of 20 degrees Celsius. Extreme heat can affect anyone's health. Check on older adults, those living alone, and other at-risk people in person or on the phone multiple times today. Watch for early signs of heat exhaustion, including headaches, nausea, and dizziness, and fatigue. Heatstroke is a medical emergency, so stay alert. 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

0: What's up? Alien here. You know, from space. And... Whoa, I'm loving people's reactions to the news that Lotto Max now has more chances to win, with up to 90 new prizes of $100,000. See? She also can't believe there's millions more to win every single draw. But it's real. Believe it.
1: Ah, aliens!
0: Way ahead of you, buddy. Already bought my ticket.
2: More prizes, more chances. Believe it. Lotto Max.

0: We are taking a stroll on another edition of What Makes Amesburg Great. Hey, it's Nathan Carr. I am alongside the always wonderful Richard Petty. Richard, how are you doing, my friend?
1: I'm awesome. Awesome. Great to be back on with you and talking about another thing that's happening in Amesburg that makes it great.
0: Yeah, it's nice. We get to do this every single week. And while we've done many, we've got many more to do. And this is an exciting one because Amesburg, let's be honest, it seems busier these days, especially with the shops on Richmond. So what's going on there?
1: Well, you know, the town's always been a kind of quasi-tourist attraction.
0: Mm-hmm, yeah.
1: It's got its heritage, it's got its park, it's got the Detroit River. But what's really happening on Richmond? You know, Richmond is, I marched it off, it's 299 feet, the one block of Richmond. And it's always had a la mode, it's had the music shop, but seven new shops have sprung up in just the last few years. And they're unique, they're additive to the town, they don't compete with anything else in the town, they're private, they're not corporate, and they're well designed. They're beautifully designed shops.
0: I just want to make sure you said seven new shops.
1: Yeah, seven. That's in 6 years. The first one was the bookshop, which I ran, and the most recent one has been Little Mischief, which is a baby shop. But all of a sudden, and I can tell because I'm in my shops and the traffic that goes by, and they're all feeding on each other. You know, a person goes here, then they go there, and we're now getting to be a destination. And, you know, people are coming from far and wide. Our tourism numbers are up. The block is really hot. I would say, I'm going to brag here a bit, I think it's the busiest one block of shopping in Essex County.
0: Yeah, we'll take that. Well, it looks good. A lot of the shops. Did you want to tell us about some of the other ones that are there?
1: Sure. Well, the River Bookshop was the first one that got it going. And Dan Jimmis and his popcorn shop.
0: I go there all the time.
1: Smell that popcorn forever. When I was in the business of running sports teams, the popcorn always had to be popping and smelling right. That helps Richmond. We have a candy shop, Evelyn's Candy Shop. We've got Whitewood's Home, which is really spectacular. Esther is the lead behind that. One of the more recent ones is Beaver Tails. Beaver Tails is kind of that Canadian tradition, and you see it in a lot of tourist places. And that's another one that adds a wonderful fragrance to the town. And I have trouble pronouncing this, IKEA. It's really organic coffee shop. So all seven of them, along with Alamode and the music shop, make it a very powerful block.
0: Yeah, it certainly sounds like it. I can smell the beaver tails. It's a delightful smell. I understand there's going to be some major construction, though, going on the street. Can you tell us a little more about what that's about and when it's going to take place?
1: Well, listen, the town is old and things like sewers were put in hundreds of years ago. And lots of towns, when I was traveling to write my last book, I went to Alamont, I went to Huntsville. Both of them experienced this. Their streets were torn up to replace the sewer. And it's really challenging for the retail shops because, you know, the parking will be eliminated, sidewalks will be dug up. And so it has to be done. As a shop owner, I'm not criticizing it. It's necessary. I'm just hoping they take advantage of it.
0: Yeah, that's certainly something that hopefully they will take advantage of. I know you do. You have a lot of advice and you've given it before, but some advice for town planners and how they should do it so they can, you know, make sure they're on the right track.
1: Yeah, it's going to be messy. So let's, you know, as someone said, never let a good crisis go to waste.
0: Yeah.
1: And that's what we should do. So I think we prioritize walking versus cars.
0: Okay.
1: That's the great towns are very walkable. That we put in trees and benches to sit in. I do some

0: traffic calming techniques, drop the speed limit. I know we're 50 kilometers in town. If one looks at the stats at, you know, 20 kilometers, 30 kilometers, 40 kilometers, 50 kilometers, if you get hit by a car going 50, there's a good chance you're going to die.
1: Sure.
0: At 20, you're not going to. And I'm a little biased with us at the corner of that street. We have a lot of kids going into the bookshop, to the candy shop, and the popcorn shop, and they cross the road. I think it's time we put a crosswalk in on that corner. So I'm hoping they, something that's necessary, will be an also an opportunity to make the downtown even better.
1: Is there anything else that you want to add about Richmond Street and just kind of how everything's been growing over the last little while, making this town so busy?
0: Well, it's always been a beautiful street and the design goes way back. And it's great that, you know, when I put the bookstore on it 6 years ago, it was pretty quiet. There hadn't been anything really busy. And now it's, again, one of the best shopping stops in the county.
1: Absolutely. Major changes and positive ones, too, for the town. I understand we are going to talk about the Detroit River next week.
0: Yeah, it's what makes Emmitsburg great is the Detroit River.
1: Yeah, yeah.
0: Well, I want to talk about the history of it. It's got quite a history. You know, most of the towns that I visited over 15 2 years ago, no one quite had something as great as a heritage river. And we do, and I'd love to chat about it.
1: We are going to do that next week on another episode, a fresh episode of What Makes Emmitsburg Great on CKBG The Burg.

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1: 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The Dare to be Challenged Women and Girls Fitness event is back, and they're looking for volunteers. On May 24th, the nonprofit will be hosting a 5K run, a 10K run, and a 5K nature walk at the Holiday Beach Conservation Park in Amherstburg. Interested participants can sign up alone or with a team, and all participants also get access to the Movati Outdoor Fitness class, medals, swag bags, and more. All proceeds raised for this event will go to GOALS, Girls Organizing and Learning Sport, and the Harrow Food Bank. If you're interested in volunteering for this event, please reach out as soon as possible at daretobechallenged.com. That's dare, the number 2, the letter B, challenged.com. 4 suspects remain outstanding following a violent home invasion in East Windsor. Shortly after 9:30 a.m. on May 14th, officers responded to a report of a home invasion in progress at a residence in the 1100 block of Cora Greenwood Drive. Officers learned that 5 suspects had forced their way into the house, while a 6th fled before entering. At least 3 of the suspects were armed with firearms, and 2 were dressed in police uniforms and impersonating officers. Once inside, the suspects assaulted, threatened, and stole from the 3 victims. The stolen items were later recovered in the area. When police arrived, the suspects fled through the rear of the residence. 1 suspect was immediately arrested while fleeing, a 2nd suspect was arrested in a nearby area 2 hours later. A loaded handgun and an airsoft pistol were recovered inside this home. All 3 victims sustained non-life-threatening injuries. Investigators believe the incident was targeted. O'Shane Anthony McCarthy, 31, and a 16-year-old male who cannot be identified under the Youth Criminal Justice Act have been charged with several offenses, including break and enter and commit assault, misleading use of badge, uniform by civilian, possession of a weapon, assault, and forcible confinement. 4 additional male suspects remain outstanding. Investigators are asking residents and business owners in the area of Cora Greenwood Drive, Hung Court, and Whistler Crescent to review any surveillance, doorbell, or dash camera footage between 8:30 a.m. and 10:30 a.m. on May 14th. Anyone with information is asked to contact Major Crimes Unit at 519-255-6700, extension 4830. In sports, the Detroit Tigers lost to the Cleveland Guardians last night 2-8. They're set to play again this evening. And the Toronto Blue Jays lost to the New York Yankees 7-6 last night, with their next game set for tonight as well. Windsor-Essex is under yellow heat warning until the end of the day. We are expecting daytime highs of 30 to 32 degrees Celsius with humidex values of 36 to 38 and overnight lows of 20 degrees Celsius. Extreme heat can affect anyone's health. Check on older adults, those living alone, and other at-risk people in person or on the phone multiple times today. Watch for early signs of heat exhaustion, including headaches, nausea, and dizziness, and fatigue. Heatstroke is a medical emergency, so stay alert. 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

presenting In Memoriam, brought to you by CKBG Cares. Miroslav Vacek. It is with deep love and sadness we announce the passing of our beloved husband, father, and grandfather. He was truly a good man who devoted his life to

100 years strong, she passed peacefully at her home after a beautiful weekend celebrating her 100th birthday with family and friends. She was predeceased by her late husband, Ray Fox. Dearly loved mother to Sharon Bush, dearest grandmother to Roxanne Robert Mulder, Keith Bush, and Rosemary George Davis, and their families. She was a beloved friend to Linda Maurice and Louise Francis. She will be sadly missed by all that knew and loved her. June was a skilled pianist, a lifelong crafter, and will be remembered for her strong faith as well as her beautiful smile. At June's request, cremation has taken place. This has been In Memoriam, brought to you by CKBG.

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1: What's up? 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And... Whoa, I'm loving people's reactions to the news that Lotto Max now has more chances to win, with up to 90 new prizes of $100,000. 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
1: 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The Dare to be Challenged Women and Girls Fitness event is back, and they're looking for volunteers. On May 24th, the nonprofit will be hosting a 5K run, a 10K run, and a 5K nature walk at the Holiday Beach Conservation Park in Amherstburg. Interested participants can sign up alone or with a team, and all participants also get access to the Movati Outdoor Fitness class, medals, swag bags, and more. All proceeds raised for this event will go to GOALS, Girls Organizing and Learning Sport, and the Harrow Food Bank. If you're interested in volunteering for this event, please reach out as soon as possible at daretobechallenged.com. That's dare, the number 2, the letter B, challenged.com. 4 suspects remain outstanding following a violent home invasion in East Windsor. Shortly after 9:30 a.m. on May 14th, officers responded to a report of a home invasion in progress at a residence in the 1100 block of Cora Greenwood Drive. Officers learned that 5 suspects had forced their way into the house, while a 6th fled before entering. At least 3 of the suspects were armed with firearms, and 2 were dressed in police uniforms and impersonating officers. Once inside, the suspects assaulted, threatened, and stole from the 3 victims. The stolen items were later recovered in the area. When police arrived, the suspects fled through the rear of the residence. One suspect was immediately arrested while fleeing. A second suspect was arrested in a nearby area 2 hours later. A loaded handgun and an airsoft pistol were recovered inside the home. All 3 victims sustained non-life-threatening injuries. Investigators believe the incident was targeted. O'Shane Anthony McCarthy, 31, and a 16-year-old male who cannot be identified under the Youth Criminal Justice Act have been charged with several offenses, including break and enter and commit assault, misleading use of badge, uniform by civilian, possession of a weapon, assault, and forcible confinement. 4 additional male suspects remain outstanding. Investigators are asking residents and business owners in the area of Cora Greenwood Drive, Hung Court, and Whistler Crescent to review any surveillance, doorbell, or dash camera footage between 8:30 a.m. and 10:30 a.m. on May 14th. Anyone with information is asked to contact the Major Crimes Unit at 519-255-6700, extension 4830. In sports, the Detroit Tigers lost to the Cleveland Guardians last night 2-8. They're set to play again this evening. And the Toronto Blue Jays lost to the New York Yankees 7-6 last night, with their next game set for tonight as well. In today's forecast, Windsor-Essex is under yellow heat warning until the end of the day. We are expecting daytime highs of 30 to 32 degrees Celsius with humidex values of 36 to 38 and overnight lows of 20 degrees Celsius. Extreme heat can affect anyone's health. 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

Hey, it is Spencer Doobie here on 107.9 FM. Hello, everybody. Hope you all had a great long weekend, and boy, quite the weather change since we last spoke. 25 degrees Celsius right now. Beautiful outside, just hot, and we're supposed to get a brutal storm later on. We will see what happens, but we are under a weather advisory for a severe thunderstorm, so be weary of that, folks. Great long weekend for me. Spent some time in Sarnia, caught up with some family, spent a night at the casino as well. It was very nice. Didn't win too much, though, sadly. So, you know, they always find a way to take it right from you once you get going again. Got a great show for you today. Lots of things to talk about, and I will be doing that in a little bit, including a brand new wine giveaway. I'll be giving you all the details very shortly. Till then, let's get you back to the music. Here is the Wallflowers, Heroes.

0: What's up? Alien here. You know, from space. And, whoa, I'm loving people's reactions to the news that Lotto Max now has more chances to win, with up to 90 new prizes of $100,000. See? She also can't believe there's millions more to win every single draw. But it's real. Believe it.
1: Alien!
0: Way ahead of you, buddy. Already bought my ticket.
2: 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Believe it. Lotto Max.

It's Spence Dog here on 107.9 FM. Folks, have these NHL Stanley Cup playoffs been crazy or what? Best series in round two in the East was last night. It was Montreal and Buffalo. Great series all the way. Ended last night. There had to be a winner. It was game seven, of course. How dynamic is that? It goes to overtime. How dramatic, dynamic. It's just great. You know, you got to love the suspense. As someone that isn't a fan of either team, I want Montreal to win, obviously. I'm Canadian. Let's not forget that. But I have no emotional connection really to either. I just want Montreal to win because they're the Canadian team. But wow, what a series. What a game seven. Montreal 2-0 lead early. Buffalo ties it later on in the game. We got overtime. Jason Newhook, game winner in overtime. That city of Buffalo, man, they have been through so much heartbreak with the Bills, with the Sabres. You know what? Future is looking pretty rough there right now. We will see what happens with the Sabres. If they can pull another runoff like this, expected to lose Alex Tuch, a key player in free agency. We'll see what happens. Maybe they'll spring some moves in the offseason. Who knows? Bills, they're probably going to be solid, though. I don't know if they're a Super Bowl contender, but they will be solid. You know, Buffalo, great fans. Just a rough city for championships. Nothing yet. Hopefully one day, though.

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1: 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The Dare to be Challenged Women and Girls Fitness event is back, and they're looking for volunteers. On May 24th, the nonprofit will be hosting a 5K run, a 10K run, and a 5K nature walk at the Holiday Beach Conservation Park in Amherstburg. Interested participants can sign up alone or with a team, and all participants also get access to the Movati Outdoor Fitness class, medals, swag bags, and more. All proceeds raised for this event will go to GOALS, Girls Organizing and Learning Sport, and the Harrow Food Bank. If you're interested in volunteering for this event, please reach out as soon as possible at daretobechallenged.com. That's dare, the number 2, the letter B, challenged.com. 4 suspects remain outstanding following a violent home invasion in East Windsor. Shortly after 9:30 a.m. on May 14th, officers responded to a report of a home invasion in progress at a residence in the 1100 block of Cora Greenwood Drive. Officers learned that 5 suspects had forced their way into the house, while a 6th fled before entering. At least 3 of the suspects were armed with firearms, and 2 were dressed in police uniforms and impersonating officers. Once inside, the suspects assaulted, threatened, and stole from the 3 victims. The stolen items were later recovered in the area. When police arrived, the suspects fled through the rear of the residence. One suspect was immediately arrested while fleeing. A second suspect was arrested in a nearby area 2 hours later. A loaded handgun and an airsoft pistol were recovered inside this home. All 3 victims sustained non-life-threatening injuries. Investigators believe the incident was targeted. O'Shane Anthony McCarthy, 31, and a 16-year-old male who cannot be identified under the Youth Criminal Justice Act have been charged with several offenses, including break and enter and commit assault, misleading use of badge, uniform by civilian, possession of a weapon, assault, and forcible confinement. 4 additional male suspects remain outstanding. Investigators are asking residents and business owners in the area of Cora Greenwood Drive, Hung Court, and Whistler Crescent to review any surveillance, doorbell, or dash camera footage between 8:30 a.m. and 10:30 a.m. on May 14th. Anyone with information is asked to contact Major Crimes Unit at 519-255-6700, extension 4830. In sports, the Detroit Tigers lost to the Cleveland Guardians last night 2-8. They're set to play again this evening. And the Toronto Blue Jays lost to the New York Yankees 7-6 last night, with their next game set for tonight as well. In today's forecast, Windsor-Essex is under yellow heat warning until the end of the day. We are expecting daytime highs of 30 to 32 degrees Celsius with humidex values of 36 to 38 and overnight lows of 20 degrees Celsius. Extreme heat can affect anyone's health. Check on older adults, those living alone, and other at-risk people in person or on the phone multiple times today. Watch for early signs of heat exhaustion, including headaches, nausea, and dizziness, and fatigue. Heatstroke is a medical emergency, so stay alert. 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I'm Xander Kelly, filling in for Barbara Brooks for The Burr.

107.9 FM. It's Spence Dog here, folks. If you're just tuning in, welcome to the Midday Music and More show. We are at the top of the 1 o'clock hour, so that means that it is time to give you the first piece of On This Day in History for May 19th. We are going back to the year 1926. Thomas Edison spoke on the radio for the first time at a dinner for the National Electric Light Association, speaking over airwaves, something I'm fortunate to do every single day. That is your first piece of On This Day in History here on The Berg. Now, I will be talking to you very shortly about our giveaway and some local events. Until then, let's get you back to the music. Here's Alanis Morissette, You Learn.

Ben's Dog here on 107.9 FM. Nicer, warmer weather is coming, folks. We're experiencing it right now. You know, it's great. It gets people involved outdoors. They like to go out to have some meals, some drinks. Well, you know, one of the most, popular alcohols out there is wine. People love wine. There's wine connoisseurs all over. And what timing with the weather getting nicer? We here at CKBG, we have another giveaway, this time of a local winery bundle. Friendly reminder, you must be 19 years and older to enter this contest. 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

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Any listeners out there that love knitting and crocheting? 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Meeting for the event is located at 346 Victoria Street in the lounge area. Now, here's a song that reached number 5 on the US Billboard Hot 100 chart back in 2000. It's Matchbox 20, If You're Gone.

0: Hey, it's Spence Dog here on 107.9 FM. Saw that man open live for YouTube, Beck with Loser. All right, we have a little under 12 minutes now until we get you to your top of the hour news. Till then, we're going to go to a commercial break, and when we come back, close out this hour with some more great music. We'll be kicking it off with something from Elton John. Don't touch that dial.
1: What's up? Alien here. You know, from space. And... Whoa, I'm loving people's reactions to the news that Lotto Max now has more chances to win, with up to 90 new prizes of $100,000. See? She also can't believe there's millions more to win every single draw. But it's real. Believe it.
2: Oh, aliens!
1: Way ahead of you, buddy. Already bought my ticket.
3: 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Believe it. 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
1: I'm Xander Kelly, filling in for Barbara Brooks with 107 News, brought to you by the Hearing and Dizziness Clinic. The Dare to be Challenged Women and Girls Fitness event is back, and they're looking for volunteers. On May 24th, the nonprofit will be hosting a 5K run, a 10K run, and a 5K nature walk at the Holiday Beach Conservation Park in Amherstburg. Interested participants can sign up alone or with a team, and all participants also get access to the Movati Outdoor Fitness class, medals, swag bags, and more. All proceeds raised for this event will go to GOALS, Girls Organizing and Learning Sport, and the Harrow Food Bank. If you're interested in volunteering for this event, please reach out as soon as possible at daretobechallenged.com. That's dare, the number 2, the letter B, challenged.com. 4 suspects remain outstanding following a violent home invasion in East Windsor. Shortly after 9:30 a.m. on May 14th, officers responded to a report of a home invasion in progress at a residence in the 1100 block of Cora Greenwood Drive. Officers learned that 5 suspects had forced their way into the house, while a 6th fled before entering. At least 3 of the suspects were armed with firearms, and 2 were dressed in police uniforms and impersonating officers. Once inside, the suspects assaulted, threatened, and stole from the 3 victims. The stolen items were later recovered in the area. When police arrived, the suspects fled through the rear of the residence. One suspect was immediately arrested while fleeing. A second suspect was arrested in a nearby area 2 hours later. A loaded handgun and an airsoft pistol were recovered inside this home. All 3 victims sustained non-life-threatening injuries. Investigators believe the incident was targeted. O'Shane Anthony McCarthy, 31, and a 16-year-old male who cannot be identified under the Youth Criminal Justice Act have been charged with several offenses, including break and enter and commit assault, misleading use of badge, uniform by civilian, possession of a weapon, assault, and forcible confinement. 4 additional male suspects remain outstanding. Investigators are asking residents and business owners in the area of Cora Greenwood Drive, Hung Court, and Whistler Crescent to review any surveillance, doorbell, or dash camera footage between 8:30 a.m. and 10:30 a.m. on May 14th. Anyone with information is asked to contact the Major Crimes Unit at 519-255-6700, extension 4830. In sports, the Detroit Tigers lost to the Cleveland Guardians last night 2-8. They're set to play again this evening. And the Toronto Blue Jays lost to the New York Yankees 7-6 last night, with their next game set for tonight as well. In today's forecast, Windsor-Essex is under yellow heat warning until the end of the day. We are expecting daytime highs of 30 to 32 degrees Celsius with humidex values of 36 to 38 and overnight lows of 20 degrees Celsius. Extreme heat can affect anyone's health. 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Heatstroke is a medical emergency, so stay alert. 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I'm Xander Kelly, filling in for Barbara Brooks for The Berg.

107.9 FM, Spence Dog here in the house behind the microphone. This is your Midday Music and More show. We are at the top of the 2 o'clock hour, folks. That means that it is time to give you the second piece of On This Day in History for May 19th. We are going back to the year 1958. Bobby Darin's recording of Splish Splash was released on this day. It was the first recording made on an 8-track recorder at Atlantic Records. Darin is said to have written the song in 12 minutes. Pretty fast, pretty impressive. That is your second piece of On This Day in History here on The Berg. Now, I will be back to chat with you shortly about some more local events and a little later on, our giveaway that we got going on. Till then, let's get you back to the music. Here's Sam Roberts' band, Hard Road.

Spence Dog here on 107.9 FM. Folks, every Thursday morning at 10:30, the Legion here in Amherstburg, they host free chair yoga. Saw a photo of it in the Rivertown Times. It's always packed. They get a great turnout every Thursday morning. Come on out to this. Great way to be active as you age. Keep loose, keep limber. And then why not go there Friday night for karaoke as well? Chance to win $825. It is huge right now, the Chase the Ace jackpot. Some big things happening at the Legion. You don't want to miss them.

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1: It's Spence Dog here on 107.9 FM. Folks, the weather is getting nicer and nicer. More people are going to start going out to places to eat, sitting outside on their patios, grabbing some drinks. People love wine. People love drinking wine outdoors, especially at this time. Well, we have a wonderful contest going on right now. We have talked to some local wineries. We got a bundle that we are giving away here of some fabulous wine. All you have to do to have a chance to win is go to our website, ckbg.ca, click on contest. It'll bring up the entry form. Fill it out. You have until May 21st to get those daily entries in. And you must, of course, be 19 years of age and older to enter. Good luck, everybody.
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Hey folks, it's Spence Dog here on 107.9 FM. Got about 10 minutes left here in this hour until we get you to your top of the hour news. Until then, we are going to close out this hour with some great music. And boy, we are kicking it off with a classic. It's Black from Pearl Jam.

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1: 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The Dare to be Challenged Women and Girls Fitness event is back, and they're looking for volunteers. On May 24th, the nonprofit will be hosting a 5K run, a 10K run, and a 5K nature walk at the Holiday Beach Conservation Park in Amherstburg. Interested participants can sign up alone or with a team, and all participants also get access to the Movati Outdoor Fitness class, medals, swag bags, and more. All proceeds raised for this event will go to GOALS, Girls Organizing and Learning Sport, and the Harrow Food Bank. If you're interested in volunteering for this event, please reach out as soon as possible at daretobechallenged.com. That's dare, the number 2, the letter B, challenged.com. 4 suspects remain outstanding following a violent home invasion in East Windsor. Shortly after 9:30 a.m. on May 14th, officers responded to a report of a home invasion in progress at a residence in the 1100 block of Cora Greenwood Drive. Officers learned that 5 suspects had forced their way into the house, while a 6th fled before entering. At least 3 of the suspects were armed with firearms, and 2 were dressed in police uniforms and impersonating officers. Once inside, the suspects assaulted, threatened, and stole from the 3 victims. The stolen items were later recovered in the area. When police arrived, the suspects fled through the rear of the residence. One suspect was immediately arrested while fleeing. A 2nd suspect was arrested in a nearby area 2 hours later. A loaded handgun and an airsoft pistol were recovered inside this home. All 3 victims sustained non-life-threatening injuries. Investigators believe the incident was targeted. O'Shane Anthony McCarthy, 31, and a 16-year-old male who cannot be identified under the Youth Criminal Justice Act have been charged with several offenses, including break and enter and commit assault, misleading use of badge, uniform by civilian, possession of a weapon, assault, and forcible confinement. 4 additional male suspects remain outstanding. Investigators are asking residents and business owners in the area of Cora Greenwood Drive, Hung Court, and Whistler Crescent to review any surveillance, doorbell, or dash camera footage between 8:30 a.m. and 10:30 a.m. on May 14th. Anyone with information is asked to contact Major Crimes Unit at 519-255-6700, extension 4830. In sports, the Detroit Tigers lost to the Cleveland Guardians last night 2-8. They're set to play again this evening. And the Toronto Blue Jays lost to the New York Yankees 7-6 last night, with their next game set for tonight as well. In today's forecast, Windsor-Essex is under yellow heat warning until the end of the day. We are expecting daytime highs of 30 to 32 degrees Celsius with humidex values of 36 to 38 and overnight lows of 20 degrees Celsius. Extreme heat can affect anyone's health. Check on older adults, those living alone, and other at-risk people in person or on the phone multiple times today. Watch for early signs of heat exhaustion, including headaches, nausea, and dizziness, and fatigue. Heatstroke is a medical emergency, so stay alert. 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

107.9 FM. It's Spence Dog here. You're tuned into the Midday Music and More Show. We are at the top of the 3 o'clock hour, and folks, that means that it is time to give you the third piece of On This Day in History for May 19th. We are going back to the year 1980. It is predominantly defined in history today as the day after the catastrophic eruption of Mount St. Helens in Washington State. So that is your third piece of On This Day in History. Now, I still have one more piece of On This Day in History for you, and then I will be telling you what today's national day is. Till then, let's get you back to the music. Here's the Bare Naked Ladies with Jane.

0: Spence Dog here on 107.9 FM. I have your final piece of On This Day in History for May 19th, and we are going back to the year 1990. Madonna scored her 8th number one hit on the Billboard Hot 100 with Vogue, inspired by New York's underground voguing dance scene. The song became an instant favorite with fans around the globe as it topped the charts in more than 30 countries. Today is National Devil's Food Cake Day. Do you enjoy it? Have some. That is going to do it for On This Day in History here on The Berg.
1: What's up? Alien here. You know, from space. And, whoa, I'm loving people's reactions to the news that Lotto Max now has more chances to win, with up to 90 new prizes of $100,000. See? She also can't believe there's millions more to win every single draw. But it's real. Believe it. Way ahead of you, buddy. Already bought my ticket.
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Spence Dog here on 107.9 FM saying goodbye to you all. I had a great long weekend. Hope you did as well, and I hope you enjoyed the first show back. I will be back in tomorrow, 12:30 until 3:30, as always. Until then, take care of yourselves.

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1: 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The Dare to be Challenged Women and Girls Fitness event is back, and they're looking for volunteers. On May 24th, the nonprofit will be hosting a 5K run, a 10K run, and a 5K nature walk at the Holiday Beach Conservation Park in Amherstburg. Interested participants can sign up alone or with a team, and all participants also get access to the Mavati Outdoor Fitness class, medals, swag bags, and more. All proceeds raised for this event will go to GOALS, Girls Organizing and Learning Sport, and the Harrow Food Bank. If you're interested in volunteering for this event, please reach out as soon as possible at daretobechallenged.com. That's dare, the number 2, the letter B, challenged.com. 4 suspects remain outstanding following a violent home invasion in East Windsor. Shortly after 9:30 a.m. on May 14th, officers responded to a report of a home invasion in progress at a residence in the 1100 block of Cora Greenwood Drive. Officers learned that 5 suspects had forced their way into the house, while a 6th fled before entering. At least 3 of the suspects were armed with firearms, and 2 were dressed in police uniforms and impersonating officers. Once inside, the suspects assaulted, threatened, and stole from the 3 victims. The stolen items were later recovered in the area. When police arrived, the suspects fled through the rear of the residence. 1 suspect was immediately arrested while fleeing. A 2nd suspect was arrested in a nearby area 2 hours later. A loaded handgun and an airsoft pistol were recovered inside this home. All 3 victims sustained non-life-threatening injuries. Investigators believe the incident was targeted. O'Shane Anthony McCarthy, 31, and a 16-year-old male who cannot be identified under the Youth Criminal Justice Act have been charged with several offenses, including break and enter and commit assault, misleading use of badge, uniform by civilian, possession of a weapon, assault, and forcible confinement. 4 additional male suspects remain outstanding. Investigators are asking residents and business owners in the area of Cora Greenwood Drive, Hung Court, and Whistler Crescent to review any surveillance, doorbell, or dash camera footage between 8:30 a.m. and 10:30 a.m. on May 14th. Anyone with information is asked to contact the Major Crimes Unit at 519-255-6700, extension 4830. In sports, the Detroit Tigers lost to the Cleveland Guardians last night 2-8. They're set to play again this evening. And the Toronto Blue Jays lost to the New York Yankees 7-6 last night, with their next game set for tonight as well. In today's forecast, Windsor-Essex is under yellow heat warning until the end of the day. We are expecting daytime highs of 30 to 32 degrees Celsius with humidex values of 36 to 38 and overnight lows of 20 degrees Celsius. Extreme heat can affect anyone's health. 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Heatstroke is a medical emergency, so stay alert. 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I'm Xander Kelly, filling in for Barbara Brooks for The Berg.

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0: We are taking a stroll on another edition of What Makes Amherstburg Great. Hey, it's Nathan Carr. I am alongside the always wonderful Richard Petty. Richard, how are you doing, my friend?
1: I'm awesome. Awesome. Great to be back on with you and talking about another thing that's happening in Amherstburg that makes it great.
0: Yeah, it's nice. We get to do this every single week. And while we've done many, we've got many more to do. And this is an exciting one because Amherstburg, let's be honest, it seems busier these days, especially with the shops on Richmond. So what's going on there?
1: Well, you know, the town's always been a kind of quasi-tourist attraction.
0: Mm-hmm, yeah.
1: It's got its heritage, it's got its park, it's got the Detroit River. But what's really happening on Richmond? You know, Richmond is, I marched it off, it's 299 feet, the one block of Richmond. And it's always had Ala Mode, it's had the music shop, but seven new shops have sprung up in just the last few years. And they're unique, they're additive to the town, they don't compete with anything else in the town. They're private, they're not corporate, and they're well designed. They're beautifully designed shops.
0: I just want to make sure you said seven new shops.
1: Yeah, seven. Yeah, that's in 6 years. The first one was the bookshop, which I ran, and the most recent one has been Little Mischief, which is a baby shop. But all of a sudden, and I can tell because I'm in my shops and the traffic that goes by, and they're all feeding on each other. You know, a person goes here, then they go there, and we're now getting to be a destination. And, you know, people are coming from far and wide. Our tourism numbers are up. The block is really hot. I would say, I'm going to brag here a bit, I think it's the busiest one block of shopping in Essex County.
0: Yeah, we'll take that. Well, it looks good. A lot of the shops. Did you want to tell us about some of the other ones that are there?
1: Sure. Well, the River Bookshop was the first one that got it going. And Dan Jimmis and his popcorn shop.
0: I go there all the time.
1: Smell that popcorn forever. When I was in the business of running sports teams, the popcorn always had to be popping and smelling right. That helps Richmond. We have a candy shop, Evelyn's Candy Shop. We've got Whitewood's Home, which is really spectacular. Esther is the lead behind that. One of the more recent ones is Beaver Tails. Beaver Tails is kind of that Canadian tradition, and you see it in a lot of tourist places. And that's another one that adds a wonderful fragrance to the town. And I have trouble pronouncing this, IKEA. It's really organic coffee shop. So all seven of them, along with Ala Mode and the music shop, make it a very powerful block.
0: Yeah, it certainly sounds like it. I can smell the beaver tails. It's a delightful smell. I understand there's going to be some major construction, though, going on the street. Can you tell us a little more about what that's about and when it's going to take place?
1: Well, listen, the town is old and things like sewers were put in hundreds of years ago. And lots of towns, when I was traveling to write my last book, I went to Alamont, I went to Huntsville. Both of them experienced this. Their streets were torn up to replace the sewer. And it's really challenging for the retail shops because, you know, the parking will be eliminated, sidewalks will be dug up. And so it has to be done. As a shop owner, I'm not criticizing it. It's necessary. I'm just hoping they take advantage of it.
0: Yeah, that's certainly something that hopefully they will take advantage of. I know you do. You have a lot of advice and you've given it before, but some advice for town planners and how they should do it so they can, you know, make sure they're on the right track.
1: Yeah, it's going to be messy. So let's, you know, someone said, never let a good crisis go to waste.
0: Yeah.
1: And that's what we should do. So I think we prioritize walking versus cars.
0: Okay.
1: That's the great towns are very walkable, that we put in trees and benches to sit in. I do some traffic calming techniques. Drop the speed limit. I know we're 50 kilometers in town. If one looks at the stats at, you know, 20 kilometers, 30 kilometers, 40 kilometers, 50 kilometers, if you get hit by a car going 50, there's a good chance you're going to die.
0: Sure.
1: At 20, you're not going to. And I'm a little biased with us at the corner of that street. We have a lot of kids going into the bookshop, to the candy shop, and the popcorn shop, and they cross the road. I think it's time we put a crosswalk in on that corner.

0: So I'm hoping they something that's necessary will be an also an opportunity to make the downtown even better.
1: Is there anything else that you want to add about Richmond Street and just kind of how everything's been growing over the last little while, making this town so busy?
0: Well, it's always been a beautiful street and the design goes way back. And it's great that, you know, when I put the bookstore on it 6 years ago, it was pretty quiet. There hadn't been anything really busy. And now it's, again, one of the best shopping stops in the county.
1: Absolutely. Major changes and positive ones, too, for the town. I understand we are going to talk about the Detroit River next week.
0: Yeah, it's what makes Emmitsburg great is the Detroit River.
1: Yeah, yeah.
0: Well, I want to talk about the history of it. It's got quite a history. You know, most of the towns that I visited over 15 2 years ago, no one quite had something as great as a heritage river. And we do, and I'd love to chat about it.
1: We are going to do that next week on another episode, a fresh episode of What Makes Emmitsburg Great on CKBG The Burg.

0: What's up? Alien here. You know, from space. And... Whoa, I'm loving people's reactions to the news that Lotto Max now has more chances to win, with up to 90 new prizes of $100,000. See? She also can't believe there's millions more to win every single draw. But it's real. Believe it.
1: Oh, aliens!
0: Way ahead of you, buddy. Already bought my ticket.
2: More prizes, more chances. Believe it. 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
1: I'm Xander Kelly, filling in for Barbara Brooks with 107 News, brought to you by the Hearing and Dizziness Clinic. The Dare to be Challenged Women and Girls Fitness event is back, and they're looking for volunteers. On May 24th, the nonprofit will be hosting a 5K run, a 10K run, and a 5K nature walk at the Holiday Beach Conservation Park in Amherstburg. Interested participants can sign up alone or with a team, and all participants also get access to the Movati Outdoor Fitness class, medals, swag bags, and more. All proceeds raised for this event will go to GOALS, Girls Organizing and Learning Sport, and the Harrow Food Bank. If you're interested in volunteering for this event, please reach out as soon as possible at daretobechallenged.com. That's dare, the number 2, the letter B, challenged.com. 4 suspects remain outstanding following a violent home invasion in East Windsor. Shortly after 9:30 a.m. on May 14th, officers responded to a report of a home invasion in progress at a residence in the 1100 block of Cora Greenwood Drive. Officers learned that 5 suspects had forced their way into the house, while a 6th fled before entering. At least 3 of the suspects were armed with firearms, and 2 were dressed in police uniforms and impersonating officers. Once inside, the suspects assaulted, threatened, and stole from the 3 victims. The stolen items were later recovered in the area. When police arrived, the suspects fled through the rear of the residence. One suspect was immediately arrested while fleeing. A 2nd suspect was arrested in a nearby area 2 hours later. A loaded handgun and an airsoft pistol were recovered inside the home. All 3 victims sustained non-life-threatening injuries. Investigators believe the incident was targeted. O'Shane Anthony McCarthy, 31, and a 16-year-old male who cannot be identified under the Youth Criminal Justice Act have been charged with several offenses, including break and enter and commit assault, misleading use of badge, uniform by civilian, possession of a weapon, assault, and forcible confinement. 4 additional male suspects remain outstanding. Investigators are asking residents and business owners in the area of Cora Greenwood Drive, Hung Court, and Whistler Crescent to review any surveillance, doorbell, or dash camera footage between 8:30 a.m. and 10:30 a.m. on May 14th. Anyone with information is asked to contact Major Crimes Unit at 519-255-6700, extension 4830. In sports, the Detroit Tigers lost to the Cleveland Guardians last night 2-8. They're set to play again this evening. And the Toronto Blue Jays lost to the New York Yankees 7-6 last night, with their next game set for tonight as well. In today's forecast, Windsor-Essex is under yellow heat warning until the end of the day. We are expecting daytime highs of 30 to 32 degrees Celsius with humidex values of 36 to 38 and overnight lows of 20 degrees Celsius. Extreme heat can affect anyone's health. 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I'm Xander Kelly, filling in for Barbara Brooks for The Burr.

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